You know, my mama told me to leave Caledonia alone. That's what she told me, no kidding. That's what she said. She said, son, keep away from that woman. She ain't no good. Don't bother with her. But mama didn't know what Caledonia was putting down. So I'm going down to Caledonia's house and ask her just one more time. Caledonia? Caledonia? What make your big head?

0: Y de este Just One More Time del año 56, protagonizado por la guitarra de Ike Turner, nos vamos al año 1960, al más puro estilo West Coast Blues, y Lowell Fulson hacía rechinar su guitarra para entonarnos este Coming Home.
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0: 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And when I say four, you're free.
1: All right, yeah.
0: Are you ready, my combatants?
2: Yeah.
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